0: The Punk Tacos Gig Menu.
1: What up? It's Johnny X encouraging you to get out and see some shows. Now, I'm going to list a bunch of shows here in the Denver area, and if you don't live in Denver, don't fret. I'll bet many of these bands are coming to your part of the country, too. And if not, get yourself to a local show, or even better, start your own band. Here we go. April 28th, AFI with Choir Boy plays the Boulder Theater. 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Dancehall Crashers, The Aquabats, Five Iron Frenzy, and The Potato Pirates at the Mission Ballroom. 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They play the Junkyard. May 23rd, Screeching Weasel with the Dwarves and Haley and the Crushers are at the Oriental. June 7th, the Slackers with Roka Hookah and the Al Capones at the Bluebird Theater. 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July 8th, we have Total Chaos with Noogie and Discount Vodka. July 9th, the Bouncing Souls play with the Suicide Machines, Death by Stereo, and the Drowns at the Ogden. And finally, July 20th, Punk Tacos welcomes Kyotos at the Fillmore. Be sure to check out shows in your area, make the scene you want to be a part of, and we here at Punk Tacos will see you in the

place, and I am no longer afraid to die. Yes, that is a long name for a band, but let's not get distracted here. They are a solid hardcore outfit with some amazing licks and even better screams. But more importantly, they've got some synth voices that sound like they're straight out of a KMFDM album, and it works. It just works. High praise to keyboardist Katie Dvorak, who also provides backup vocals. This song is called Beware the Centrist on Punk Tacos.

So apparently there's a real taco shop called Punk Tacos, and they sent us a cease and desist. Anyways, thanks for listening to Punk Torcos. Punk Tankos. Talk Punkos.

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1: What's up, taco friends? 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Back in 2023, I thought I was hearing things when Baltimore's Turnstile was nominated for a Grammy. Like, how often does a hardcore band get recognition like that? The nomination was, in fact, real, and although they didn't win, the hype was well-deserved, as these guys are one of the hardest-working new bands in the scene. I personally think I'm too old to last in one of their pits, but I never turn down an opportunity to see them live because their energy is seriously something else. Get a taste with their new song right now. It's Turnstile with Birds.

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1: My name is Johnny X, and I am a complete sucker for great gang vocals. So the first time I heard Prototype V2 by the band Palette Knife, all I could picture was being in the middle of the pit and shouting this along with them while they're rocking out on stage. It's a great sound, it's a great song, and Prototype feels like one of those songs that you can rock out in your car, you can rock out at the gym, you can enjoy it at the park, wherever. It doesn't matter. Sing along, have yourself a day, and enjoy the stylings of Palette Knife with their brand new song, Prototype V2. You like it? 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

Imagine if Nostalgia and Not Bathing had a baby, and then that baby got a job, but then got a neck tattoo and then lost its job. That baby's basically Punk Tacos. And can we stay with you for just like a couple weeks, Max?

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1: I now listen avidly to any talkbacks we get from Australia and New Zealand.
2: Yo, Punk Tacos, I got another two requests for you. One's called Darts, D-A-R-T-Z, and another one called Dick Move. They're both New Zealand bands. I would really like hope to see them on here. Peace.
1: I already looked up Darts and Dick Move, and they're both fantastic. Okay, yes, they are deeply in consideration for Play on Punk Tacos. There's a great title from Darts, Dangerous Day to Be a Cold One. Just made me thirsty. Thanks for the talk back. Keep them coming. It's Punk Tacos.

0: Fresh tacos.
1: It's probably the wrong word to characterize Dropkick Murphys as romantic, but I can't help but love what they're doing right now. It makes me feel good about the future, makes me feel good about our country, and a lot of that is in short supply right now. This is Johnny X here with you once again. Their new song, The Big Man, is a loving tribute to one of the coolest and simultaneously scariest guys in the entire scene. I'm talking about Fletcher from Pennywise. The stories about him are legion. This is a guy who doesn't take any guff. This is a guy who will call you out. This is a guy who will wreck some stuff just for fun. And if you go to the Punk Rock Museum in Las Vegas, you can order his signature drink. You know what that is? It is an empty Pringles can filled with rum and coke. That's right. They didn't like him bringing his drinks on stage, so he said, you know what? I'm not bringing drinks on stage. This is my can of Pringles. And he would just drink that throughout the show. Amazing guy. What a cool song by absolute national treasures, the Dropkick Murphys. And we're thrilled to feature it here on Punk Tacos, The Big Man by Dropkick Murphys. This one goes out to you, Fletcher.

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1: When I bring up the band Goldfinger, what pops into your head? For me, it's memories of being 11 years old playing Tony Hawk's Pro Skater and listening to Superman on repeat. It's been many years since then, and Goldfinger has broken out far beyond the confines of skateboard video game soundtracks. Lead singer John Feldman has made a name for himself as a music producer in the California area, working closely with bands like Blink-182. That may be why this next track features a collab with Blink's own Mark Hoppus. You're telling me we've got Goldfinger and Blink working on a song together, and my inner sixth grader shouldn't be freaking out a bit? Oh hey, that's the name of the song. It's Goldfinger with Freaking Out a Bit on Punk Tacos.

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1: It's Johnny X, and if you know me, you know that I love very little more than I love a great name. Now, in the internet of yore, there used to be a name of the year bracket where every year people would submit real names from real life that were just completely unhinged. I'm talking things like Dr. Trentington Outhouse, Truman Peyote, Storm Duck, Pope Thrower, Kermit Sprinkles. These are all real names and verified by the people who used to run this tournament. One that made me nearly fall down laughing, and I can't tell you why, was the name Mike Diaper. I don't know why that's so funny, but I find it hilarious. So when I tell you the first time I heard the name Horse Bitch, I thought to myself, I have to check these guys out. And after doing a little bit of internet digging, it turns out they are just as funny in real life as they are in their songs and their entire sensibility. That is fantastic. They are bringing joy into the world with off-kilter music, kind of a weirdo sensibility, and a really cool sound. So I hope you enjoy this one. It's called Pirate Ride. It's by Denver's own Horse Bitch. And it's here on Punk Tacos. I could not be happier to bring this to you.

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1: What up, what up? It's Johnny X encouraging you to get out and see some shows. Now, I'm going to list a bunch of shows here in the Denver area, and if you don't live in Denver, don't fret. I'll bet many of these bands are coming to your part of the country, too. And if not, get yourself to a local show, or even better, start your own band. Here we go. On May 3rd, the Toxards with Boris and the Joy play Lost Lake. 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June 9th, Jimmy Eat World's Bleed American 25th Anniversary Tour with Sunny Day Real Estate and the Get Up Kids comes to Red Rocks. Also on June 9th and June 10th, Smoking Pogues 35th Anniversary Tour with Alien Boy comes to Lost Lake. June 13th, Till Death Do Us Party features Sorry Sweetheart, Space Monkey Mafia, and All Waffle Trick at East Fax Tap. June 17th, Amelin the Sniffers plays Red Rocks. June 25th, H2O is at the Marquee. July 9th, the Bouncing Souls come to town with the Suicide Machines, Death by Stereo, and the Drowns. That's at the Ogden. July 10th, Punk Tacos presents Sincere Engineer with Ways Away and Kali Masi. And finally, July 21st, Corrosion of Conformity with Whores and Crobot at the Federal Theater. Be sure to check out shows in your area, make the scene you want to be a part of, and we here at Punk Tacos will see you in the pit.

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1: Man, if you're going to call yourself Los Angeles Psych Punk Shapeshifters on your website and your official description, and then when you're announcing tours on your Instagram page, call yourselves maladjusted weirdos, man, that's like catnip to Johnny X. Here we are, listening to Frankie and the Witchfingers. And this song feels totally unhinged, which is what punk should be. Punk should be a little weird, a little maladjusted, a little dangerous, a little off-kilter, a little bit, as I said, unhinged. And that's what we have here. So, this song, Total Reset, is off their album Trash Classic, great name. And you know what? I'm going to stop talking and just deliver it to you. We're bringing you all the punk taco goodness. Here's Frankie and the Witchfingers with Total Reset.

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1: Hey, it's Johnny X, and I don't want to bore you with a lot of punk tacos inside baseball, but I got a bone to pick with Swanee. Yeah, that's right, Swanee, who you hear on this station. Homie inspired so much professional jealousy in me when he got to interview the Paradox before one of their performances in Denver. And why am I so jealous? Because the Paradox, despite being founded in only 2024, is one of the best pop punk bands working today. You know what? Drop what you're doing, see what their concert calendar is, and go book a ticket to see them when they come to your town. Because if you don't do it now, you're going to be paying a ton of money to see them in an arena or a stadium if you haven't already. Their song, Do Me Like That, is straight fire. It is the type of thing where I roll down all the windows, open my sunroof, and I want to blast down the highway at 100 miles an hour, singing along to it. This is deeply, deeply in my Q zone. Swanee, I will never, ever forgive you. I'm kidding, you're already forgiven. Let's go see the Paradox together. But for now, listen to their song, Do Me Like That, and then hit the thumbs on the iHeartRadio app to let us know how much you like it too.

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1: I'm Swanee. It's Punk Tacos. When I first heard of Playboy Man Baby, I thought to myself, hey, who named a band after me? No, turns out these guys are just masters of their craft, and that craft is dripping with sarcasm and irony. With song titles like You Can Be a Fascist Too, as well as naming a recent tour of theirs, the Corporations Are People 2 tour, you kind of get what these guys are about the moment you hear them. This is the type of music you show someone with a viciously different political opinion than yours, and then you laugh at them when they don't get it. Which, by the way, is one of my favorite hobbies. It's Playboy Man Baby with Fire to My Yard. Let me know if you get it or not with those thumbs on the iHeartRadio app.

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1: What up? What up? It's Johnny X encouraging you to get out and see some shows. Now, I'm going to list a bunch of shows here in the Denver area, and if you don't live in Denver, don't fret. I'll bet many of these bands are coming to your part of the country, too. And if not, get yourself to a local show, or even better, start your own band. Here we go. April 28th, AFI with Choir Boy plays the Boulder Theater. 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Dance Hall Crashers, The Aquabats, Five Iron Frenzy, and The Potato Pirates at the Mission Ballroom. 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They play the Junkyard. May 23rd, Screeching Weasel with the Dwarves and Haley and the Crushers are at the Oriental. 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Wow. 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July 8th, we have Total Chaos with Noogie and Discount Vodka. July 9th, the Bouncing Souls play with the Suicide Machines, Death by Stereo, and the Drowns at the Ogden. And finally, July 20th, Punk Tacos welcomes Kyotos at the Fillmore. Be sure to check out shows in your area, make the scene you want to be a part of, and we here at Punk Tacos will see you in the pit.

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1: Friends, today is a good day because I'm about to play for you Lambrini Girls. My name is Johnny X and this is Punk Tacos, but you already knew that. It can be tough to play Lambrini Girls because if you go on any of their streaming platforms and look at their most downloaded songs, those are song titles we cannot say on the air. Thanks, Puritans, for setting the energy in this country the way you did. But here's one that we can. It's called Cult of Celebrity, and it is exactly what you hope for when you're listening to Lambrini Girls. Edgy, in your face, with a sharp satirical edge. So while we can't play their most downloaded song, we'll have to see you next Tuesday for that one. Today, you get to hear Cult of Celebrity. 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
1: Johnny X back with you with a little public service announcement. If you ever find yourself down in the dumps and you don't know what to do, please remember that you get to be alive at the same time as social distortion. Not to date myself, but who can at this point?

point, Social Distortion has been a band longer than I've been alive. And for that, I am intensely grateful, and you should be too. Even if this very moment is your very first exposure to Social Distortion, count yourself lucky, because this is a band that has done it all, has seen it all, and has influenced what is likely your favorite band. I've never known a world without Social Distortion, and I never want to. And if they keep putting out stuff like Born to Kill, I never will. So here's their newest one. As good as they've ever been, here's Social Distortion with Born to Kill right here on Punk Tacos.

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1: So I got a talk back at some point from somebody in Australia saying we should play some Slaughterhouse. I looked up Slaughterhouse thinking they were an Australian band, fell in love instantly, but then realized they're not from Australia. They're from Hermosa Beach, California. And not only is Pennywise, Circle Jerks, Black Flag, and a number of other bands from Hermosa Beach, California, I've lived in Hermosa Beach, California. It took somebody from Australia to recommend this band to me. I gotta open my ears sometimes. Okay, sorry it took so long to get to Slaughterhouse. Here's Sick and Tired on Punk Tacos.

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1: What up? It's Johnny X encouraging you to get out and see some shows. Now, I'm going to list a bunch of shows here in the Denver area, and if you don't live in Denver, don't fret. I'll bet many of these bands are coming to your part of the country, too. And if not, get yourself to a local show, or even better, start your own band. Here we go. On May 3rd, the Toxhards with Boris and the Joy play Lost Lake. 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June 6th, 68 is playing Farewell Tour at the Marquee. June 9th, Jimmy Eat World's Bleed American 25th Anniversary Tour with Sunny Day Real Estate and the Get Up Kids comes to Red Rocks. Also on June 9th and June 10th, Smoking Pogues 35th Anniversary Tour with Alien Boy comes to Lost Lake. June 13th, Till Death Do Us Party features Sorry Sweetheart, Space Monkey Mafia, and All Waffle Trick at East Facts Tap. June 17th, Amelin the Sniffers plays Red Rocks. June 25th, H2O is at the Marquee. July 9th, the Bouncing Souls come to town with the Suicide Machines, Death by Stereo, and the Drowns. That's at the Ogden. July 10th, Punk Tacos presents Sincere Engineer with Ways Away and Kalimasi. And finally, July 21st, Corrosion of Conformity with Whores and Crobot at the Federal Theater. Be sure to check out shows in your area, make the scene you want to be a part of, and we here at Punk Tacos will see you in the pit.

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1: Hey, taco fans, it's Johnny X. And one of the things I don't like to do in this space is get preachy. I mean, for God's sakes, if you're a regular listener here, you've heard me imitate both Borat and Barney Gumble from The Simpsons. So it's not like I'm up here on my high horse telling anyone how to live. But with that said, I think one of the best things we can do as consumers of art and as society as a whole is introduce ourselves to stuff that we wouldn't naturally find on our own. I had never even heard of Eka Vandal before it was placed in front of me in this space. And after listening to her song, Cruising to Self-Soothe, which is an absolute monster of a track, just a shredder, phenomenal work here, I was urged to check out more of her stuff. Born in South Africa, raised in Australia, and apparently raised on nothing but a steady diet of bangers, I feel like a better version of myself having listened to this. It's a joy to do punk tacos for you. Here's Eka Vandal with

0: Fresh tacos.
1: Hey, it's Swanee. Dead Pioneers is a band that has no problem with bringing uncomfortable topics to the table. When it comes to this country's history and politics, some people try to brush the less than flattering facts under the rug. Dead Pioneers are here to tell you what they think is wrong with the world, whether you like it or not. It's quintessential punk rock because punk rock is inherently political. Sometimes you need a band that's not afraid to speak truth to power, and sometimes you need a band that's not afraid to name a song after themselves. It's Dead Pioneers with Dead Pioneers on Punk Tacos.

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1: Turnstile's 2021 album, Glow On, is probably the most critically acclaimed album by a hardcore band ever. 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
1: Dude, teenage hardcore band. Teenage hardcore band. Why isn't there a teenage hardcore band on every corner of this country? Have you seen the state of the world lately? Is this not what's going on inside your mind, inside your body? Because it certainly is mine. This is the energy that we need. Teenage hardcore band. Yes. Okay. Sorry. Right. You want to know who it is? It is XCOM. This is their song Fake ID. XCOM. Five young men from West LA who have formed a hardcore band, and the drummer can't not hit the kit as hard as he possibly can. That's from an interview I read with them. I didn't even get all the way through the interview because I wanted to keep listening to XCOM. So, here we go. XCOM, Fake ID, teenage hardcore band, baby. Let's go. It's Punk Tacos.

lazy. We know this. That's why all you have to do to tell us what to play more or less of on Punk Tacos is hit those thumb buttons on your iHeartRadio app. While you're at it, order some pizza on Grubhub. For us, I mean.

no off with their heads, no 88 Fingers Louie, no loved ones, no Wilhelm Scream, more like generic ass punk Taco Bell. Oh, shit, the mic was on? Punk tacos.

0: Long Taco's gig menu.
1: What up? It's Johnny X encouraging you to get out and see some shows. Now, I'm going to list a bunch of shows here in the Denver area, and if you don't live in Denver, don't fret. I'll bet many of these bands are coming to your part of the country, too. And if not, get yourself to a local show, or even better, start your own band. Here we go. April 28th, AFI with Choir Boy plays the Boulder Theater. 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Dancehall Crashers, The Aquabats, Five Iron Frenzy, and The Potato Pirates at the Mission Ballroom. May 20th, Yellow Card comes to town with Newfound Glory and the Plain White Tees. They play the Junkyard. May 23rd, Screeching Weasel with the Dwarves and Haley and the Crushers are at the Oriental. June 7th, the Slackers with Roka Hookah and the Al Capones at the Bluebird Theater. 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Also on June 9th, if you can't make that one, go check out Leah Kate at Globe Hall. June 12th, Playboy Man Baby plays Moe's Barbecue. June 17th, Amel and the Sniffers is at Red Rocks. Wow. 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

July 9th, the Bouncing Souls play with the Suicide Machines, Death by Stereo, and the Drowns at the Ogden. And finally, July 20th, Punk Tacos welcomes Kyotos at the Fillmore. 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
1: One of the most iconic tracks off The Who's 1965 album, My Generation, is The Kids Are All Right. Then in 1998, on their album Americana, Offspring asserted The Kids Aren't All Right. So who's correct? Well, if you listen to Super Sometimes, three young dudes out of San Diego, California, I gotta go with The Who. The Kids Are All Right. They themselves reference bands like State Champs, The Story So Far, and their hometown pals Blink 182 in describing their own sound. And their track Afterthought is a worthy torchbearer to that sound. Filled with energy, angst, confidence, Super Sometimes is at the beginning of their journey, and it'll be incredibly exciting to see where they go next. Yeah, I choose to be an optimist. The Kids Are All Right. Here's Afterthought by Super Sometimes, right here on Punk Tacos.

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1: When I bring up the band Goldfinger, what pops into your head? For me, it's memories of being 11 years old playing Tony Hawk's Pro Skater and listening to Superman on repeat. It's been many years since then, and Goldfinger has broken out far beyond the confines of skateboard video game soundtracks. Lead singer John Feldman has made a name for himself as a music producer in the California area, working closely with bands like Blink-182. That may be why this next track features a collab with Blink's own Mark Hoppus. You're telling me we've got Goldfinger and Blink working on a song together, and my inner sixth grader shouldn't be freaking out a bit? Oh hey, that's the name of the song. It's Goldfinger with Freaking Out a Bit on Punk Tacos.

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1: I've got so much to say about this Suicidal Tendencies song, I don't even know where to start. But it's worth pointing out, and you don't even need to know much about music to know how unique this is, that there are times in this song where both the bassist and the guitarist are finger tapping. How they make a song out of that without sounding like total chaos and trash is beyond me, but it really works. No introductions are necessary to Suicidal Tendencies. This is their latest song, Adrenaline Addict. 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

0: and another one called Dick Move. They're both New Zealand bands. I would really like to hope to see them on here. Peace.
1: I already looked up Darts and Dick Move, and they're both fantastic. Okay, yes, they are deeply in consideration for Play on Punk Tacos. And there's a great title from Darts, Dangerous Day to Be a Cold One. Just made me thirsty. Thanks for the talk back. Keep them coming. It's Punk Tacos.

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1: Swanee for Punk Tacos, and I've got to admit, I'm not as young as I used to be. I mean, I'm not old, but I'm not young either. These days when I go to a show, I stand in the back and sip my expensive craft beer. I don't go in the mosh pit because I blew out my knee in 2009, and I don't indulge in the pastimes of my youth, like walking through a public park with a 40 in my hand, blasting loud music on the stereo my friends and I bought at a pawn shop. The reason I bring this up is because if the mainliners from Hollywood had been around back in my day, their music would have absolutely topped the soundtrack to my shenanigans. This song is called No Mas Tequila, and that is also the hook of the song, so get ready to have that stuck in your head. Were I a younger man, my friends and I would be chanting this one as we did donuts in a King Supers parking lot. It's the mainliners with No Mas Tequila. Here's hoping you still have some tequila for your punk tacos.

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2: I love it when an artist or a song starts on punk tacos and then spills over to alternative radio too. 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That's pretty sweet. Well, you've probably heard their song Get the Message, but this is a different track. This track is called Do Me Like That, and it rocks too, man. This band can kind of do no wrong. It's The Paradox out of Atlanta. 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
1: Swanee Punk Tacos. When I think Kentucky, I think hot sauce. So I'm not surprised that there's a band from Louisville called White Reaper, named after one of the hottest peppers in existence. Here's a fact about the White Reaper pepper. It ranges from 1 to 2 million heat units on the Scoville scale. And here's a fact about White Reaper the band. They've got a song out called Honestly that's giving me major 90s vibes. And as a millennial, I mean that as a good thing. Let us know how hot this track is with the thumbs up on the iHeart app.

0: Long Taco's gig menu.
1: What up? It's Johnny X encouraging you to get out and see some shows. Now, I'm going to list a bunch of shows here in the Denver area, and if you don't live in Denver, don't fret. I'll bet many of these bands are coming to your part of the country, too. And if not, get yourself to a local show, or even better, start your own band. Here we go. On May 3rd, the Toxards with Boris and the Joy play Lost Lake. 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June 9th, Jimmy Eat World's Bleed American 25th Anniversary Tour with Sunny Day Real Estate and the Get Up Kids comes to Red Rocks. Also on June 9th and June 10th, Smoking Pogues 35th Anniversary Tour with Alien Boy comes to Lost Lake. June 13th, Till Death Do Us Party features Sorry Sweetheart, Space Monkey Mafia, and All Waffle Trick at East Fax Tap. June 17th, Amel and the Sniffers plays Red Rocks. June 25th, H2O is at the Marquee. July 9th, the Bouncing Souls come to town with the Suicide Machines, Death by Stereo, and the Drowns. That's at the Ogden. July 10th, Punk Tacos presents Sincere Engineer with Ways Away and Kali Masi. And finally, July 21st, Corrosion of Conformity with Whores and Crobot at the Federal Theater. Be sure to check out shows in your area, make the scene you want to be a part of, and we here at Punk Tacos will see you in the pit.

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1: 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But I don't know what to do with the Co-Defendants. These guys are great, though. I've seen them live a couple times now, and they blow doors. So definitely go see the Co-Defendants and tell us what you think. 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
1: Coming out of the Baltimore hardcore scene in 2010, Turnstile found breakthrough success with the 2021 album Glow On. That earned them a couple of Grammy nominations, they were opening for Blink-182 on their big reunion tour, and they've now followed it up with the album Never Enough. It's a worthy successor to Glow On, and this song, Birds, has that really cool, subtle build before it crashes through, grabs you by the lapels, and forces you to take notice. 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
1: The world is a beautiful place, and I am no longer afraid to die is a band out of Connecticut that's been at it since 2009, and still no one has topped that name. 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
1: What up? It's Johnny X encouraging you to get out and see some shows. Now, I'm going to list a bunch of shows here in the Denver area, and if you don't live in Denver, don't fret. I'll bet many of these bands are coming to your part of the country, too. And if not, get yourself to a local show, or even better, start your own band. Here we go. April 28th, AFI with Choir Boy plays the Boulder Theater. 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May 16th, Punk Tacos presents Denver Ska Fest 2. Dancehall Crashers, The Aquabats, Five Iron Frenzy, and The Potato Pirates at the Mission Ballroom. May 20th, Yellow Card comes to town with Newfound Glory and the Plain White Tees. They play the Junkyard. May 23rd, Screeching Weasel with the Dwarves and Haley and the Crushers are at the Oriental. 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July 9th, the Bouncing Souls play with the Suicide Machines, Death by Stereo, and the Drowns at Ogden. And finally, July 20th, Punk Tacos welcomes Kyotos at the Fillmore. Be sure to check out shows in your area, make the scene you want to be a part of, and we here at Punk Tacos will see you in the pit.

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Kick back in your squeaky middle management chair and give our songs the thumbs up or thumbs down as you see fit. 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
1: What's up, taco nerds? It's Swanee, and we've got something a little mathy here for you from a band called Palette Knife out of Columbus, Ohio. If you've got your music theory hat on, you'll appreciate the changes in time signature and deviations in tempo. Unfortunately, I'm no good at reading music and even worse at math, so I'm really just appreciating the vibes of this song. 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It's Palette Knife with Prototype Version 2, Punk Tacos.

0: Long Tacos. 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
1: When I bring up the band Goldfinger, what pops into your head? For me, it's memories of being 11 years old playing Tony Hawk's Pro Skater and listening to Superman on repeat. It's been many years since then, and Goldfinger has broken out far beyond the confines of skateboard video game soundtracks. Lead singer John Feldman has made a name for himself as a music producer in the California area, working closely with bands like Blink-182. That may be why this next track features a collab with Blink's own Mark Hoppus. You're telling me we've got Goldfinger and Blink working on a song together, and my inner sixth grader shouldn't be freaking out a bit? Oh hey, that's the name of the song. It's Goldfinger with Freaking Out a Bit on Punk Tacos.

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1: 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All you got to do is tell them, Drop Dead Gorgeous.

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1: I now listen avidly to any talkbacks we get from Australia and New Zealand.
2: Yo, Punk Tacos, I got another two requests for you. One's called Darts, D-A-R-T-Z, and another one called Dick Move. They're both New Zealand bands. I would really like hope to see them on here. Peace.
1: I already looked up Darts and Dick Move, and they're both fantastic. Okay, yes, they are deeply in consideration for Play on Punk Tacos. There's a great title from Darts, Dangerous Day to Be a Cold One. Just made me thirsty. Thanks for the talk back. Keep them coming. It's Punk Tacos.

0: Fresh tacos.
1: It's Swanee for Punk Tacos, and guess what? It's local love time. Horse Bitch is here to give us some unique vibes that you could only find coming out of the northern Colorado area. As someone from southern Colorado, I always found those kids from Fort Collins to be a bit weird, but these days I am so thankful for that weirdness because bands like Horse Bitch are really driving the genre forward. These guys incorporate synth, violins, there's even a coin sound from the Mario Brothers in this next track. It's Horse Bitch with Pirate Ride.

0: Fresh tacos.
1: Chances are you've heard of the Paradox by now. We started playing them on Punk Tacos before putting them on the main station. They became the first all-black band to reach number one on the alternative play charts during Black History Month with their song Get the Message. They've been called the new Blink-182, and that's pretty ironic because they have a song featuring Travis Barker. And the band started in 2024, so all of this has happened in the matter of a couple years. I had the privilege of interviewing these guys, and they are some of the friendliest, funniest people I have ever talked to. The future of pop punk is looking pretty bright these days, and it looks like the Paradox is taking the lead. It's Do Me Like That on Punk Tacos.

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1: These guys make me really proud of my scene here in Denver, Colorado, because A, it's a band that we've played a few songs from before, and they just kind of keep getting better. And on top of that, they always find a way to not only fuse hardcore, punk, and ska together, which is already pretty rare, but also come up with these melodies and the instrumentation that really blow my mind. This song is one of my current faves. I Can't Believe It's Not Better is the title. It's Sorry Sweetheart. You heard it here first on Punk Tacos.

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1: What up? It's Johnny X encouraging you to get out and see some shows. Now, I'm going to list a bunch of shows here in the Denver area, and if you don't live in Denver, don't fret. I'll bet many of these bands are coming to your part of the country, too. And if not, get yourself to a local show, or even better, start your own band. Here we go. April 28th, AFI with Choir Boy plays the Boulder Theater. 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Dance Hall Crashers, The Aquabats, Five Iron Frenzy, and the Potato Pirates at the Mission Ballroom. 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They play the Junkyard. May 23rd, Screeching Weasel with the Dwarves and Haley and the Crushers are at the Oriental. 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Wow. 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July 9th, the Bouncing Souls play with the Suicide Machines, Death by Stereo, and the Drowns at the Ogden. And finally, July 20th, Punk Tacos welcomes Kyotos at the Fillmore. Be sure to check out shows in your area, make the scene you want to be a part of, and we here at Punk Tacos will see you in the pit.

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1: If you love good writing and songs, I think you're going to dig this. The band is Sincere Engineer. They're out of Chicago, Illinois, and they've got an album called Probable Clause. Already like in the writing, right? It's got a tiger on the cover too. Perfect. Hopeless Records putting it out. Sincere Engineer, Twist My Tongue. I think you're going to dig this, but you tell me with the thumbs on your iHeartRadio app.

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1: What more can I say about Social Distortion? No, I mean it. We're getting close to 50 years of Social D, and the music world is irrevocably changed because of it. Think hard. How many relationships do you know that have lasted over 50 years? If Social D was a traditional marriage, Mike Ness and the boys would all be exchanging gifts of gold here soon. And that's appropriate because this band is the punk rock version of gold. It never loses its luster, it shines brighter than the rest, and the people have loved it consistently throughout the ages. Here they are, never missing a step with their brand new track. It's Social Distortion with Born to Kill on Punk Tacos.

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1: Swanee Punk Tacos, here to beg all the punkers out there to put more synth in your music. I know there's this idea of punk purity, having only guitars and drums and strictly playing shows out of your grandma's basement, but I'm here to tell you that a wacky synth can be the much-needed cheese on the punk nacho. If you need more proof, check out this next band, Frankie and the Witchfingers. They are coding some serious Devo vibes and bringing back a sound that I think we've needed for a long time. Here's their song, Total Reset, on Punk Tacos.

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1: Yo, Punk Tacos, I got another two requests for you. One's called Darts, D-A-R-T-Z, and another one called Dick Move. They're both New Zealand bands. I would really like hope to see them on here. Peace.
0: I already looked up Darts and Dick Move, and they're both fantastic.

Okay, yes, they are deeply in consideration for Play on Punk Tacos. And there's a great title from Darts, Dangerous Day to Be a Cold One. Just made me thirsty. Thanks for the talk back. Keep them coming. It's Punk Tacos.

0: Fresh tacos.
1: Now, maybe you're already a Playboy Man Baby fan because you heard you can be a fascist too right here on Punk Tacos. We've been playing it for a while. Maybe you're like me and you just love songs about crashing out. This is about the best crashing out song I can think of right now. It's Playboy Man Baby, Fire to My Yard. I'm a huge fan. Tell us what you think, though, with a thumbs on your iHeartRadio app.

0: Lucy was the one who hills for our band. 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
1: Angel?
0: Yeah. Yeah.

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1: Coming out of the Baltimore hardcore scene in 2010, Turnstile found breakthrough success with the 2021 album Glow On. That earned them a couple of Grammy nominations, they were opening for Blink 182 on their big reunion tour, and they've now followed it up with the album Never Enough. It's a worthy successor to Glow On, and this song, Birds, has that really cool, subtle build before it crashes through, grabs you by the lapels, and forces you to take notice. 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
1: Man, what is going on in the Atlanta scene? It's Johnny X. My goodness, because this song, Plastic, by the band Upchuck, is absolutely killer. Just 2 minutes of swagger, energy, bravado. It's a tight, tight song. Of course, what else would you expect when it's produced by a guy like Ty Siegel? Now, a quick look on the internet, and it looks like Upchuck is hitting the road and hitting the road hard. So no matter where you are, check them out. See if they're coming to your town, because you're not going to want to miss this. This is not going to be the last time you hear from Upchuck. But you know what? Maybe it's your first. Maybe Punk Tacos has brought this to you. And in that case, you're welcome. I'm going to get out of the way. The song is Plastic. The band is Upchuck. Coming at you fresh from Atlanta, GA. You're welcome again.

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1: What up, what up? It's Johnny X encouraging you to get out and see some shows. Now, I'm going to list a bunch of shows here in the Denver area, and if you don't live in Denver, don't fret. I'll bet many of these bands are coming to your part of the country, too. And if not, get yourself to a local show, or even better, start your own band. Here we go. On May 3rd, the Toxhards with Boris and the Joy play Lost Lake. 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June 9th, Jimmy Eat World's Bleed American 25th Anniversary Tour with Sunny Day Real Estate and the Get Up Kids comes to Red Rocks. Also on June 9th and June 10th, Smoking Pogues 35th Anniversary Tour with Alien Boy comes to Lost Lake. June 13th, Till Death Do Us Party features Sorry Sweetheart, Space Monkey Mafia, and All Waffle Trick at East Fax Tap. June 17th, Amel and the Sniffers plays Red Rocks. June 25th, H2O is at the Marquee. July 9th, the Bouncing Souls come to town with the Suicide Machines, Death by Stereo, and the Drowns. That's at the Ogden. July 10th, Punk Tacos presents Sincere Engineer with Ways Away and Kali Masi. And finally, July 21st, Corrosion of Conformity with Whores and Crobot at the Federal Theater. Be sure to check out shows in your area, make the scene you want to be a part of, and we here at Punk Tacos will see you in the pit.

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1: Swanee for Punk Tacos. I'm kind of a homebody. I tend to hole up in my room when I'm off work and watch TV, drink beer. I don't think I've ever wanted to spend my free time jumping out of an airplane or, like, wrestling alligators or anything like that. So this next song was not necessarily written for me, but I do love it. It's new music from one of the all-time greats and sounds exactly like what the title suggests. From the legendary Suicidal Tendencies, it's Adrenaline Addict on Punk Tacos.

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2: Chances are you've heard of the Paradox by now. We started playing them on Punk Tacos before putting them on the main station. They became the first all-black band to reach number one on the alternative play charts during Black History Month with their song Get the Message. They've been called the new Blink-182, and that's pretty ironic because they have a song featuring Travis Barker. And the band started in 2024, so all of this has happened in the matter of a couple years. I had the privilege of interviewing these guys, and they are some of the friendliest, funniest people I have ever talked to. The future of pop punk is looking pretty bright these days, and it looks like the Paradox is taking the lead. It's Do Me Like That on Punk Tacos.

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1: One of the most iconic tracks off The Who's 1965 album, My Generation, is The Kids Are All Right. Then in 1998, on their album Americana, Offspring asserted The Kids Aren't All Right. So who's correct? Well, if you listen to Super Sometimes, three young dudes out of San Diego, California, I gotta go with The Who. The Kids Are All Right. They themselves reference bands like State Champs, The Story So Far, and their hometown pals Blink-182 in describing their own sound. And their track Afterthought is a worthy torchbearer to that sound. Filled with energy, angst, confidence, Super Sometimes is at the beginning of their journey, and it'll be incredibly exciting to see where they go next. Yeah, I choose to be an optimist. The Kids Are All Right. Here's Afterthought by Super Sometimes, right here on Punk Tacos.

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2: Yo, Punk Tacos, I got another two requests for you. One's called Darts, D-A-R-T-Z, and another one called Dick Move. They're both New Zealand bands. I would really like to hope to see them on here. Peace.
1: I already looked up Darts and Dick Move, and they're both fantastic. Okay, yes, they are deeply in consideration for Play on Punk Tacos. And there's a great title from Darts, Dangerous Day to Be a Cold One. Just made me thirsty. Thanks for the talk back. Keep them coming. It's Punk Tacos.

0: fresh tacos.
1: It's Swanee for Punk Tacos. You know, Pete Townsend said it best. The kids are all right. Now, I know the Who aren't very punk, but that's not who I'm talking about here. If you need any reassurance that the youth are keeping the hardcore scene alive, look no further than XCOM out of LA. These guys got started in 2023, and they must have formed in middle school because they are babies. Drummer Revel Ian looks like he's 12 years old. And guess what? I'm not that far off because he's actually 14. It should come as no surprise that despite his age, he thrashes on those drums because he's actually the son of Anthrax's Scott Ian, so I guess it runs in the family. Seriously, punk is safe in the hands of the next generation, and here's proof. It's XCOM with Fake IDs.

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1: Saying that Mike Ness has seen a lot in his life is definitely the art of an understatement, right? He's seen a lot since his last album. It's been 15 years since there was new Social D music. That's crazy. But I'm really glad it's here now, so I'm not looking a gift horse in the mouth. Mike Ness is a legend. Social D is one of the pillars that punk rock is built on. So here's the brand new track, Born to Kill,

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1: Don't you hate it when Instagram, based on some algorithm, decides you're really gonna like whatever and shoves it in your face like over and over again? Yeah, I do too. And I really hate it when it's dead right. Oh man, Instagram fed me this and I was like, give me more, Instagram. Damn you. It's the Mainliners out of Riverside, California. This song is called No Mas Tequila. I'll take the Mainliners, and while you're at it, I'll take some tequila. Give it the thumbs on your iHeartRadio app.

If you were judging us by our teeth, you would think we were British. We have summer teeth. Summer here, summer there. 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
1: What up? It's Johnny X encouraging you to get out and see some shows. Now, I'm going to list a bunch of shows here in the Denver area, and if you don't live in Denver, don't fret. I'll bet many of these bands are coming to your part of the country, too. And if not, get yourself to a local show, or even better, start your own band. Here we go. On May 3rd, the Toxhards with Boris and the Joy play Lost Lake. 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June 25th, H2O is at the Marquee. July 9th, the Bouncing Souls come to town with the Suicide Machines, Death by Stereo, and the Drowns. That's at the Ogden. July 10th, Punk Tacos presents Sincere Engineer with Ways Away and Kali Masi. And finally, July 21st, Corrosion of Conformity with Whores and Crobot at the Federal Theater. Be sure to check out shows in your area. Make the scene you want to be a part of. And we here at Punk Tacos will see you in the pit.

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1: You know how there are some bands that you just feel like you're hanging out with? Johnny X here. And by the way, thanks for hanging out with me. White Reaper is one of those bands that I feel like just sonically is like me chilling with my homies. They have this power pop core about them that I just can't get enough of. It's like pure catnip for me. So I am so stoked about their new album, Only Slightly Empty. Now, the band has gone through some tough times. Label upheaval, creative blocks, lineup changes, burnout, and a ton more. But they're still making great music, and honestly, the track you're about to hear is an exemplar of what makes White Reaper such a fun listen. 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
1: Coming out of the Baltimore hardcore scene in 2010, Turnstile found breakthrough success with the 2021 album Glow On. That earned them a couple of Grammy nominations, they were opening for Blink-182 on their big reunion tour, and they've now followed it up with the album Never Enough. It's a worthy successor to Glow On, and this song, Birds, has that really cool, subtle build before it crashes through, grabs you by the lapels, and forces you to take notice. 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

0: Fresh tacos.
1: 20 punk tacos. I've said it before on this channel, and I'll say it again. More synth in punk. Check out this next band. They're called The World is a Beautiful Place, and I am no longer afraid to die. Yes, that is a long name for a band, but let's not get distracted here. They are a solid hardcore outfit with some amazing licks and even better screams. But more importantly, they've got some synth voices that sound like they're straight out of a KMFDM album, and it works. It just works. High praise to keyboardist Katie Dvorak, who also provides backup vocals. This song is called Beware the Centrist on Punk Tacos.

0: Drunk Taco's gig menu.
1: What up, what up? It's Johnny X encouraging you to get out and see some shows. Now, I'm going to list a bunch of shows here in the Denver area, and if you don't live in Denver, don't fret. I'll bet many of these bands are coming to your part of the country, too. And if not, get yourself to a local show, or even better, start your own band. Here we go. April 28th, AFI with Choir Boy plays the Boulder Theater. 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Dance Hall Crashers, The Aquabats, Five Iron Frenzy, and The Potato Pirates at the Mission Ballroom. 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They play the Junkyard. May 23rd, Screeching Weasel with the Dwarves and Haley and the Crushers are at the Oriental. 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July 9th, the Bouncing Souls play with the Suicide Machines, Death by Stereo, and the Drowns at Ogden. And finally, July 20th, Punk Tacos welcomes Kyotos at the Fillmore. Be sure to check out shows in your area, make the scene you want to be a part of, and we here at Punk Tacos will see you in the pit.

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1: Hey, it's Nerf, and I'm kind of surprised that John Feldman's got the time to still be in Goldfinger, because he produces music for not only punk bands, but bands in a lot of different genres, too. 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It's called Freaking Out A Bit. 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
1: Swan here with a bold statement. I think everybody loves a supergroup, whether they want to admit it or not. So when you get punk rock royalty like Sam King of Get Dead in the same room with the Fat Mike, you know it's going to be a good time. The Co-Defendants are ripping it up in this post-NoFX world, mixing punk, thrash, metal, and hip-hop. Yes, I said hip-hop. I'm of the opinion that punk and hip-hop are two sides of the same coin. Both use aggression as a tool to speak out against an unjust system, and both speak truth to power. If you're still not convinced, just listen to guitarist Seshi Ramos spit his bars on this next track, and I guarantee you'll change your mind. It's Co-Defendants with Lonely Life on Punk Tacos.

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0: I've got another two requests for you. One's called Darts, D-A-R-T-Z, and another one called Dick Move. They're both New Zealand bands. I would really like to hope to see them on here. Peace.
1: I already looked up Darts and Dick Move, and they're both fantastic. Okay, yes, they are deeply in consideration for Play on Punk Tacos. And there's a great title from Darts, Dangerous Day to Be a Cold One. Just made me thirsty. Thanks for the talk back. Keep them coming. It's Punk Taco.

0: Fresh tacos.
1: It's probably the wrong word to characterize Dropkick Murphys as romantic, but I can't help but love what they're doing right now. It makes me feel good about the future, makes me feel good about our country, and a lot of that is in short supply right now. This is Johnny X here with you once again. Their new song, The Big Man, is a loving tribute to one of the coolest and simultaneously scariest guys in the entire scene. I'm talking about Fletcher from Pennywise. The stories about him are legion. This is a guy who doesn't take any guff. This is a guy who will call you out. This is a guy who will wreck some stuff just for fun. And if you go to the Punk Rock Museum in Las Vegas, you can order his signature drink. You know what that is? It is an empty Pringles can filled with rum and coke. That's right. They didn't like him bringing his drinks on stage, so he said, you know what? I'm not bringing drinks on stage. This is my can of Pringles. And he would just drink that throughout the show. Amazing guy. What a cool song by absolute national treasures, the Dropkick Murphys. And we're thrilled to feature it here on Punk Tacos, The Big Man by Dropkick Murphys. This one goes out to you, Fletcher.

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1: Chances are you've heard of the Paradox by now. We started playing them on Punk Tacos before putting them on the main station. They became the first all-black band to reach number one on the alternative play charts during Black History Month with their song Get the Message. They've been called the new Blink-182, and that's pretty ironic because they have a song featuring Travis Barker. And the band started in 2024, so all of this has happened in the matter of a couple years. I had the privilege of interviewing these guys, and they are some of the friendliest, funniest people I have ever talked to. The future of pop punk is looking pretty bright these days, and it looks like the Paradox is taking the lead. It's Do Me Like That on Punk Tacos.

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1: Very few lead singers today delight me more than Deanna Bellos of Sincere Engineer. It's Johnny X with Punk Tacos. Her acerbic lyrics and deadpan delivery convey an intelligence and worldview that just charms me to my core. And it's not surprising, given that Sincere Engineer honed their chops in the Chicago DIY scene. And this song, Twist My Tongue, is something that I think we've all experienced. You know, when you're getting into it with someone and you think of the best comeback on the car ride home, God, that moment is lost forever. It's like George Costanza with the Jerk Store comeback, except, you know, good. You're going to dig this one. This one's a fun one. It's Sincere Engineer with Twist My Tongue. And hey, if you do like it, maybe hit those thumbs on the iHeartRadio app and let us know.

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That's the thing to think about. 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And then we'll decide if we should listen to you.

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1: What up, what up? It's Johnny X encouraging you to get out and see some shows. Now, I'm going to list a bunch of shows here in the Denver area, and if you don't live in Denver, don't fret. I'll bet many of these bands are coming to your part of the country, too. And if not, get yourself to a local show, or even better, start your own band. Here we go. On May 3rd, the Toxards with Boris and the Joy play Lost Lake. 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Also on June 9th and June 10th, Smoking Pogues 35th Anniversary Tour with Alien Boy comes to Lost Lake. June 13th, Till Death Do Us Party features Sorry Sweetheart, Space Monkey Mafia, and All Waffle Trick at East Facts Tap. June 17th, Amelin the Sniffers plays Red Rocks. June 25th, H2O is at the Marquee. July 9th, the Bouncing Souls come to town with the Suicide Machines, Death by Stereo, and the Drowns. That's at the Ogden. July 10th, Punk Tacos presents Sincere Engineer with Ways Away and Kali Masi. And finally, July 21st, Corrosion of Conformity with Whores and Crobot at the Federal Theater. Be sure to check out shows in your area, make the scene you want to be a part of, and we here at Punk Tacos will see you in the pit.

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1: Saying that Mike Ness has seen a lot in his life is definitely the art of an understatement, right? He's seen a lot since his last album. It's been 15 years since there was new Social D music. That's crazy. But I'm really glad it's here now, so I'm not looking a gift horse in the mouth. Mike Ness is a legend. Social D is one of the pillars that punk rock is built on. So here's the brand new track, Born to Kill, Punk Tacos. 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

somehow always catches me off guard. And what a gift that is, when a band can surprise you the first time and the 50th time. 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That's a joy for you to discover on your own. Here's I Can't Believe It's Not Better by Denver's own Sorry Sweetheart.

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2: Yo, Punk Tacos, I got another two requests for you. One's called Darts, D-A-R-T-Z, and another one called Dick Move. They're both New Zealand bands. I would really like to hope to see them on here. Peace.
1: I already looked up Darts and Dick Move, and they're both fantastic. Okay, yes, they are deeply in consideration for Play on Punk Tacos. And there's a great title from Darts, Dangerous Day to Be a Cold One. Just made me thirsty. Thanks for the talk back. Keep them coming. It's Punk Tacos.

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1: What's up, people? It's Nerf on your taco, and I got a band for you called Frankie and the Witch Fingers out of Bloomington, Indiana, but now live in L.A. They've never had a member named Frankie. I don't know what their fingers look like. It's difficult to tell from Wikipedia. But the sound of this song makes me think of Devo, and the sound of other songs by them make me think of totally other bands. Kind of all over the place, but really rad nonetheless. 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
1: Coming out of the Baltimore hardcore scene in 2010, Turnstile found breakthrough success with the 2021 album Glow On. That earned them a couple of Grammy nominations, they were opening for Blink-182 on their big reunion tour, and they've now followed it up with the album Never Enough. 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
1: Playboy Man Baby is not a band. Playboy Man Baby is a corporation. This is Johnny X for Punk Tacos. Their Bandcamp page goes on to read, "Finally, someone who can give a voice to a group that has never been treated fairly."

corporations. And who can't agree with that? Corporations have really had a tough road to hoe here in America in the 2020s. I think that's something we can all agree on. That's pretty obvious. Now, their new song, Fire to My Yard, like most Playboy Man Baby songs, is one that makes me smile every time I listen to it. And if I'm about anything in how I spend my time on this earth, it's about trying to bring that smile to you. I think Playboy Man Baby would agree. And hey, if you're going to be nice to a corporation, Playboy Man Baby is the corporation to be nice to. Agree? Hit the thumbs on your iHeartRadio app and give them a solid thumbs up. They get one from Johnny X. Do they get one from you? Here's Fire to My Yard by Playboy Man Baby.

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Or a paddy wagon.

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1: What up, what up? It's Johnny X encouraging you to get out and see some shows. Now, I'm going to list a bunch of shows here in the Denver area, and if you don't live in Denver, don't fret. I'll bet many of these bands are coming to your part of the country, too. And if not, get yourself to a local show, or even better, start your own band. Here we go. On May 3rd, the Toxards with Boris and the Joy play Lost Lake. 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June 9th, Jimmy Eat World's Bleed American 25th Anniversary Tour with Sunny Day Real Estate and the Get Up Kids comes to Red Rocks. Also on June 9th and June 10th, Smoking Pogues 35th Anniversary Tour with Alien Boy comes to Lost Lake. June 13th, Till Death Do Us Party features Sorry Sweetheart, Space Monkey Mafia, and All Waffle Trick at East Fax Tap. 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June 25th, H2O is at the Marquee. July 9th, the Bouncing Souls come to town with the Suicide Machines, Death by Stereo, and the Drowns. That's at the Ogden. July 10th, Punk Tacos presents Sincere Engineer with Ways Away and Kali Masi. And finally, July 21st, Corrosion of Conformity with Whores and Crobot at the Federal Theater. Be sure to check out shows in your area, make the scene you want to be a part of, and we here at Punk Tacos will see you in the pit.

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Plus, this really kind of sticks it to the man, this song, with a whole bunch of lyrics about all of the crap that rich people get away with. I think you're going to dig this. Lambrini Girls, Cult of Celebrity, right here on Punk Tacos.

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1: Hey, it's Nerf, and I'm kind of surprised that John Feldman's got the time to still be in Goldfinger, because he produces music for not only punk bands, but bands in a lot of different genres, too. 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
1: There are three certainties in life: death, taxes, and suicidal tendencies coming out with new songs. 1980. 1980 is when suicidal tendencies is said to have formed. What were you doing in 1980? Me? I wasn't even born yet. I was born into a world with suicidal tendencies, and I will die in a world where suicidal tendencies is still putting out new tunes. That I am absolutely certain of. Their new one is called Adrenaline Addict. And how Psycho Myco is still doing this after all these years is a mystery I will never unlock. All I can do is sit back and enjoy the fact that this thrash band is still kicking out the jams here in the year of our Lord, 2025. Here's Adrenaline Addict by Suicidal Tendencies. This will not be the last time, I can virtually guarantee you. It's Punk Tacos, y'all.

According to the comments on Instagram, politics has no place in punk. We agree. Just ask the Clash. And the Dead Kennedys, the Anti-Flag, and Fugazi. Oh, wait. Never mind. The internet just sucks. Punk tacos!

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1: What up, what up? It's Johnny X encouraging you to get out and see some shows. Now, I'm going to list a bunch of shows here in the Denver area, and if you don't live in Denver, don't fret. I'll bet many of these bands are coming to your part of the country, too. And if not, get yourself to a local show, or even better, start your own band. Here we go. April 28th, AFI with Choir Boy plays the Boulder Theater. 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Dance Hall Crashers, The Aquabats, Five Iron Frenzy, and The Potato Pirates at the Mission Ballroom. May 20th, Yellow Card comes to town with Newfound Glory and the Plain White Tees. They play the Junkyard. May 23rd, Screeching Weasel with the Dwarves and Haley and the Crushers are at the Oriental. 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July 8th, we have Total Chaos with Noogie and Discount Vodka. July 9th, the Bouncing Souls play with the Suicide Machines, Death by Stereo, and the Drowns at Ogden. And finally, July 20th, Punk Tacos welcomes Kyotos at the Fillmore. Be sure to check out shows in your area, make the scene you want to be a part of, and we here at Punk Tacos will see you in the pit.

and even worse at math. So I'm really just appreciating the vibes of this song. Give some mathy love to these guys on the iHeart app by using those thumbs. It's Palette Knife with Prototype version 2, Punk Tacos.

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1: Chances are you've heard of the Paradox by now. We started playing them on Punk Tacos before putting them on the main station. They became the first all-black band to reach number one on the alternative play charts during Black History Month with their song Get the Message. They've been called the new Blink-182, and that's pretty ironic because they have a song featuring Travis Barker. And the band started in 2024, so all of this has happened in the matter of a couple years. I had the privilege of interviewing these guys, and they are some of the friendliest, funniest people I have ever talked to. The future of pop punk is looking pretty bright these days, and it looks like the Paradox is taking the lead. It's Do Me Like That on Punk Tacos.

So in 2010, this Instagram thing came out, and well, what do you know? We're finally on it. So check us out on the gram. I'm doing air quotes. That's what people are calling it now, right?

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1: Remember that episode of The Simpsons where Barney makes that really exquisite film about how he's an alcoholic, but the prize turns out to be a lifetime supply of Duff beer, and when it's revealed, he goes, "Just took it to my veins!" That's how I feel about the music of Slaughterhouse. This is Johnny X, by the way, as if you couldn't tell. But geez, Slaughterhouse, I think, came to us on the recommendation of a listener in the Taco Back segment. So you know what? We do listen to them. Those things make our way to us. You can make an impact on what you hear on Punk Tacos. And Slaughterhouse is a perfect example of that, because as soon as I started that up, I go, "Oh, God, just took it to my veins." It is incredible. I love this band. I think you're going to love it, too. Their song is called Sick and Tired. It's off an EP of the same name. And my God, okay, you know what? Let's just listen to it together. Slaughterhouse, Sick and Tired, Punk Tacos. Send us your favorite band. We'll check them out.

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2: Yo, Punk Tacos, I got another two requests for you. One's called Darts, D-A-R-T-Z, and another one called Dick Move. They're both New Zealand bands. I would really like to hope to see them on here. Peace.
1: I already looked up Darts and Dick Move, and they're both fantastic. Okay, yes, they are deeply in consideration for Play on Punk Tacos. And there's a great title from Darts, Dangerous Day to Be a Cold One. Just made me thirsty. Thanks for the talk back. Keep them coming. It's Punk Tacos.

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1: The world is a beautiful place, and I am no longer afraid to die is a band out of Connecticut that's been at it since 2009, and still no one has topped that name. But now they've got a great title, too, which is great advice for the day and age we live in. Beware the centrist. 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
1: Saying that Mike Ness has seen a lot in his life is definitely the art of understatement, right? He's seen a lot since his last album. It's been 15 years since there was new Social D music. That's crazy. But I'm really glad it's here now, so I'm not looking a gift horse in the mouth. Mike Ness is a legend. Social D is one of the pillars that punk rock is built on. So here's the brand new track, Born to Kill, Punk Tacos. Dare you to thumb this one down.

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1: Swanee for Punk Tacos, and I've got to admit, I'm not as young as I used to be. I mean, I'm not old, but I'm not young either. These days when I go to a show, I stand in the back and sip my expensive craft beer. I don't go in the mosh pit because I blew out my knee in 2009, and I don't indulge in the pastimes of my youth, like walking through a public park with a 40 in my hand, blasting loud music on the stereo my friends and I bought at a pawn shop. The reason I bring this up is because if the mainliners from Hollywood had been around back in my day, their music would have absolutely topped the soundtrack to my shenanigans. This song is called No Mas Tequila, and that is also the hook of the song, so get ready to have that stuck in your head. Were I a younger man, my friends and I would be chanting this one as we did donuts in a King Supers parking lot. It's the mainliners with No Mas Tequila. Here's hoping you still have some tequila for your punk tacos.

0: Long Taco's gig menu.
1: What up? It's Johnny X, encouraging you to get out and see some shows. Now, I'm going to list a bunch of shows here in the Denver area, and if you don't live in Denver, don't fret. I'll bet many of these bands are coming to your part of the country, too. And if not, get yourself to a local show, or even better, start your own band. Here we go. On May 3rd, the Toxhards with Boris and the Joy play Lost Lake. 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June 13th, Till Death Do Us Party features Sorry Sweetheart, Space Monkey Mafia, and All Waffle Trick at East Fax Tap. 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June 25th, H2O is at the Marquee. July 9th, the Bouncing Souls come to town with the Suicide Machines, Death by Stereo, and the Drowns. That's at the Ogden. July 10th, Punk Tacos presents Sincere Engineer with Ways Away and Kali Masi. And finally, July 21st, Corrosion of Conformity with Whores and Crobot at the Federal Theater. 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
1: It's Swanee for Punk Tacos. You know, Pete Townsend said it best. The kids are all right. Now, I know the Who aren't very punk, but that's not who I'm talking about here. If you need any reassurance that the youth are keeping the hardcore scene alive, look no further than XCOM out of LA. These guys got started in 2023, and they must have formed in middle school because they are babies. Drummer Revel Ian looks like he's 12 years old. And guess what? I'm not that far off because he's actually 14. It should come as no surprise that despite his age, he thrashes on those drums because he's actually the son of Anthrax's Scott Ian, so I guess it runs in the family. Seriously, punk is safe in the hands of the next generation, and here's proof. It's XCOM with Fake IDs.

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1: Coming out of the Baltimore hardcore scene in 2010, Turnstile found breakthrough success with the 2021 album Glow On. That earned them a couple of Grammy nominations, they were opening for Blink 182 on their big reunion tour, and they've now followed it up with the album Never Enough. It's a worthy successor to Glow On, and this song, Birds, has that really cool, subtle build before it crashes through, grabs you by the lapels, and forces you to take notice. I dig it, and if you do, you should hit the thumbs on the iHeartRadio app. Here's Birds by Turnstile.

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That is the question. Also, we ditched basically all of our senior year English class. 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
1: Man, what is going on in the Atlanta scene? It's Johnny X. My goodness, because this song, Plastic, by the band Upchuck, is absolutely killer. Just 2 minutes of swagger, energy, bravado. It's a tight, tight song. Of course, what else would you expect when it's produced by a guy like Ty Siegel? Now, a quick look on the internet, and it looks like Upchuck is hitting the road and hitting the road hard. So no matter where you are, check them out. See if they're coming to your town, because you're not going to want to miss this. This is not going to be the last time you hear from Upchuck. But you know what? Maybe it's your first. Maybe Punk Tacos has brought this to you. And in that case, you're welcome. I'm going to get out of the way. The song is Plastic. The band is Upchuck, coming at you fresh from Atlanta, GA. You're welcome again.

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We're finally on it. So check us out on the gram. I'm doing air quotes. That's what people are calling it now, right?

0: 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Wheat Ridge, Denver, Boulder. Punk Tacos.
1: 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Guaranteed human.
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